0: Red Hot Chili Peppers on Steve Gorman Rocks Under the Bridge from Blood, Sugar, Sex, Magic in 1991. An incredible brief period of time in 1991 when you could make a strong argument that rock music peaked. It was at its apex, commercially speaking. Blood, Sugar, Sex, Magic by the Red Hot Chili Peppers, the Use Your Illusion albums, Metallica's Black Album, Pearl Jam's debut 10. All of these albums were released within 6 weeks of each other, August and September of 1991. What else was in that list? Oh, a Soundgarden album came out, and then Nirvana, Nevermind. That's right. All of that in the same six-week span. The combined sales of those albums is over 150 million copies. In 1991, it didn't feel like we were at the top of Rock Mountain, but looking back, it's hard to argue anything but.
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4: 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Bigfoot. I saw him. 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

We just found out that aliens have been receiving our radio signal for years, which means they've been listening to rock and roll for some time now. 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

0: 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Are you like a scorpion?
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0: Oh. Eh, doesn't matter. 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

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But first, here's Queen.

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0: 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Or are you just a little silhouette of a man?
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Or do you have peace of mind? 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The

0: Lenny Kravitz, Are You Gonna Go My Way? When Kravitz came up with the idea for the song, he just needed a pen and paper to scribble on real quick. The paper was actually a Chinese food delivery bag.
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0: Time for another round of Who Are You? Do you like dust?
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Oh, we're back and lots to get to. Man, the Vaughn brouhaha just getting underway. First up on the agenda, Journey's Final Frontier Tour. Details on how you could be there on the way on The Bear.

0: 102thebear.com. We're back. The Von Durage has returned. I'm Keith Vaughn. Are you ready for Journey's final frontier tour? It continues through the fall, and you could be there. Yes, the Bear and Hooters on Overland Trail. We're going to be hooking someone up for a trip or two to someplace on their tour stop in the U.S. That's right, a tour stop of your choice. If you win this, you pick where you want to see them. We'll put you there. Flights, hotel, VIP package, and exclusive tour posters and merch, and two tickets for Journey live in concert. Now, text the national keyword, ESCAPE, E-S-C-A-P-E, just like the Journey album. Title, ESCAPE. Text it to 95819. That's ESCAPE. The 95819, and you could be there on Journey's final frontier tour in the city of your choice on their tour from Hooters on Overland Trail and 102 The Bear Riot Fest, Chicago. Oh, you got a shot to be there too. Details, I got them on the way on The Bear.
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6: 102 The Bear. Yeah, back on the job hanging out with you, the Vonderage. I'm Keith Vaughn. Oh, it's a real thing, all right. Riot Fest. Oh, you may have heard about it. Well, if you haven't, I got details and also details on how you can be a part of Riot Fest. That's on the way on The Bear.

0: 102, the Bear Vaughn Show. Look, it's not wicked right now, but it's going to be. So, just be aware, a Vaughn Heats advisory is in effect. Over the next, 5 days, I believe. Riot Fest is a real thing, man. It's happening in Chicago in September. A loud weekend, over 100 artists, 3 epic days, massive performances. Man, you could be there with a guest. Yeah, some of the bands that'll be performing, like Alanis Morissette, Tool, Bowling for Soup, Rise Against, a bunch of these bands. You'll be there for 3 days. Yes, you and a guest. You get the Bear VIP treatment, flights, hotel, 3-day VIP tickets, and $200 to spend on Riot Fest merch. So, let's get you signed up. Register for the shot to be there. Text a word to a number. You know the drill. A word to a number. You can do it. The number is 95819. You know that number by now. 95819. And the word is RISE. R-I-S-E. That's the national keyword. RISE. Text it to 95819. Boom. Like that. You're registered, you're in, you got a shot to be there in Chicago. Coming up soon, September, Riot Fest 2026, from 102, the Bear, rolling. We are making tracks already. We'll do a Vaughntourage check-in. We haven't even done that yet. We'll do it next year on the way on the Bear.
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Some people say we're just a radio station, but we prefer the term Sonic Time Transporter. 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

0: 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Rolling early. We're already making lots of leeway. We're putting down tracks, man. There's no doubt. We're moving through the work days, midday already very smoothly. Fondourage, they make it happen, man. We're all here. We've all reported in. Everybody's here. Wednesday's upon us. Everybody's gathering info, got stuff to do. And I've been told, don't forget, Wednesday means you can jump on the Bear Big Country Blue Collar forecast for the weekend. Weekend weather already. We'll be getting into it. And we'll be getting into the weekend because I got weird plans for the weekend, and it's possibly a short work week for a number of us on the Fondourage, including me. Yes, long story, we'll talk about it later, all right? But right now, we've all checked in, we're all here, we're all ready to kick some ass on the Vaughn Show today, and we're going to get into it on the way. We've got some messenger messages to get to, and Chris Jericho. Yeah, we'll get into all this on the way. 102 The Bear, 102thebear.com.
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0: Time for another round of Who Are You? Are you a wayward son? Or are you just a little silhouette of a man?
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102, the Bear. Yeah, back on the Bear Waves. You knew it, the Vontourage. I'm Keith Vaughn. Hang on, man. We've got info on the Bears. Chris Jericho, Rockin' Wrestling Rager. It's on the way. Yes, I've had my rabies vaccination. Nazareth on the Bear.

0: 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Man, I gotta say this. For a Facebook page with 89 followers, we get a hell of a lot of messenger messages. We'll be reading one from Keith Vaughn on 102 The Bear's Facebook. That's right, messenger messages to us on Facebook. We got a number we'll get to today on The Vaughn Show. You want to send us a message? Well, find us on Facebook and use Messenger, Keith Vaughn, on 102 The Bear. That's on Facebook. Chris Jericho and The Bear back together on the seven, well, not the seven seas, one of the seven seas for his seventh rock and wrestling rager. The Bear's going to send a winner and a guest on to the high seas from Bemini, actually Miami to Bemini, on the Norwegian Jewel coming up in November. 4 days of concerts, comedy, wrestling, and who knows what other kind of rock and wrestling rager mayhem may occur. And you'll get to meet Chris Jericho and the band Fozzy, who will be performing with other performers. 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And to win, you got to enter. 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Yep, head over to the Bear website, and you'll find the Bear's Chris Jericho Rockin' Wrestling Rager. You'll click it, enter, and wait for the results. Hopefully, luck is in your favor. It's Chris Jericho and the Bear Rockin' Wrestling Rager coming up in November. From Miami to Bemini, yes, you could be there with 102 The Bear and 102thebear.com.
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0: 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Maybe some cookies from the bakery or some ice cream. 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
7: 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Hot day on the way this afternoon. Vaughn Heat Advisory. It's in effect. We'll break out details for the rest of the work week and the weekend. Vaughn's Bear Big Country Blue Collar Forecast on the way on The Bear.

0: 102, the Bear Vaughn Show, rolling, making tracks in the middle of the workday. Yeah, we have a weird, tiny cooling trend that's going to start on, well, it's going to start tomorrow, but it's not much of a cooling trend. Check it out today. Anywhere from 100 to 102 for the high. There'll be a few clouds, but not many. Thursday, same thing, but cooler, 99, and no chance of rain through next Wednesday. So let's get that out of the way. On Friday, 98 for the daytime high. Same thing on Saturday and Sunday, back to 100. And back to 102 Monday, back to 102 on Tuesday, back to 102 next Wednesday. So we drop a couple of temps over the weekend, but not much. UV still extreme, so be careful. Hey, right now, as we roll, 84 and more time killing to do here on the Vaughn Brouhaha. Are we ready with the messenger message? I think we'll share on the way on 102 The Bear.
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The amplitude of these songs must always remain at 11. Thanks, rock and roll. 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

0: to the Bear Vaughn Show. Yeah, we're back at it. Back on the job. I'm Keith Vaughn. Over at Keith Vaughn on 102 The Bear on Facebook, we get quite a few messenger messages, and we got one last night. Here we go. You ready for this? This is from Sheila, and Sheila says, Vaughn, listen every day on the job. Keep up the good work. Is Keith Vaughn your real name? I know how radio people like to use AKAs. Sheila. All right. All right. First up, Sheila, do you think I would make up this name? Yeah. Is it my real name? Well, I don't know. Is it my real name? Or is it a fake name? It could be my fake name. It could be a real name. I don't know if I should answer this. Yeah, it's my real name. It is. It's my real name. And we'll leave it right there. Yeah. Years ago, I had a radio name, and it was more of a pain in the ass to deal with than just using my real name. So hell yeah, real name all the way. Let's go, man. We got a couple more we'll read throughout the show that have come to us at Keith Vaughn on 102 The Bear on Facebook. Ever since I said, look, I'll answer is whatever question I legally can. We've been getting a lot of questions, and that's what we got. We'll read some more later here on 102 The Bear, 102thebear.com.
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1: 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Oh man, loud and proud, the Vonterage back. 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

0: 102, the Bear Vaughn Show. Man, the time is flying. I can't believe it. We're about roughly 1 hour from Vaughn's Brown Bag. 102, the Bear and Hooters on Overland Trail want to put you on the road for Journey's Final Frontier Tour this fall. You could be there. You and a winner, or actually you and a guest, you'll be the winner. Or the other way around, you can score a trip or two to the U.S. Journey Tour stop of your choice. The Bear covers your flight, your hotel, and you get a Bear Hooters VIP package with exclusive tour posters and merch and two tickets to see Journey live in concert. To win, you got to get you got to get registered, and you do it by texting the word ARRIVAL. Yeah, that word tripped me up, man. ARRIVAL. ARRIVAL. Text that word to the number 95819. It's 95819. The national keyword is ARRIVAL. ARRIVAL. You could be there on one of the tour stops somewhere in the U.S. on the Final Frontier Tour from Journeys. Yeah. From Hooters on Overland Trail and 102 The Bear.
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0: 102 The Bear, 102thebear.com. Yeah, you found the place to ride the clock. Through the middle of the workday, Vaughn's show on The Bear. It's happening in Chicago, and it's going to be happening in September. That's pretty quick, man. September's going to be here before you know it. Riot Fest 2026. You may have heard of Riot Fest. It's a big three-day event. Over 100 artists and bands. It's a massive rock and roll event, and the Bear is going to hook a winner up and a guest with Bear VIP treatments. Your flights are covered, your hotel is covered, your three-day VIP tickets are covered, and you get $200 to spend on Riot Fest merch or any other way you want, I believe. So let's get you registered for this. It's simple and easy to do. You know this drill. You've done it 100 times, hopefully. The number is 95819. That's the text to number, 95819. And the word is tool, T-O-O-L. You know, like what many people call me from time to time. The word is tool, T-O-O-L. That's the national keyword. Text it to 95819. And you're in for the shot to be in Chicago in September for 3 days of Riot Fest from the Bear. And we're moving along here at a quick pace. Quick, man. We got to take a look. Over the next 7 days, we're going to break a Vaughn show rule. 7 days of Vaughn's Bear Big Country Blue Collar Forecast on the way on 102 The Bear. 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

0: time for another round of Who Are You? 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Or are you more like a barracuda?
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0: 102 The Bear Vaughn Show. Yeah, we're all back on the job together. I'm Keith Vaughn. Hey, remember these days. Yeah, this next week, remember these days. Later this year, when we have freeze warnings and we're talking about how to protect your pipes from being frozen and busting, and when we're talking about slippery and slick road conditions, just think about these days back in early August. You ready? Vaughn's Bear Big Country Blue Collar Forecast. Heat advisory. We're just going to keep it in effect all the way through next Wednesday. All right? Just to be safe, today's high, 100 to 102. Partly cloudy, you might say. Some clouds, more sun than clouds. Same thing tomorrow. High only, 99. No rain. No rain for 7 days or more, all right? So keep that in mind. Starting the weekend, Friday, 98, only 98. Same song and dance on Saturday, only 98. But Sunday takes us back to 100 for the daytime high. Monday, warming up some more, 102. Tuesday, 102. Hot from now all the way through the next week, all the way to next Wednesday. Right now, it's warming up, man. We're heading to that high of 100 to 102. Right now, 95. And I'm ready. Big set of Great Bear Classic Rock and Vaughn's Brown Bag on the way on 102. The Bear
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102 The Bear. I'm Keith Vaughn. Man, I've been at this game for a long time. And in my worthless, humble, pointless opinion, this has got to be one of the strongest, most emotional, and most heartfelt rock songs ever created. Seeger, Night Moves, 102 The Bear.

102 The Bear Vaughn Show. I'm Keith Vaughn. Oh, it's about to happen. The time is here. Let's get it on. It's time for Vaughn's Brown Bag. Yeah, we're going to find out what's in my lunch, the lunch my wife prepares each morning for me with love. Only I can interpret why these items made their way into my lunch. I read between the lunch lines. Get it, lunch lines. And I interpret and then tell you the story of what the hell's up with my lunch. I got no idea what's in my lunch. I don't peek, I don't look, I have no idea. All I do is carry it from the fridge to the truck, then back in here to Studio 7. And I'm seeing the items for the first time, and I then describe them to you here on The Bear. Let's go! Vaughn's Brown Bag. Start small, work big. All right, two Lipton tea bags in a baggie. That's for hot tea. I know. I get a lot of heat in my messenger messages for hot tea. Get it, heat. All right, moving on. Drinks. Yep, there they are. Ocean spray, cranberry, two bottles. Tiny ones. That's why there's two. Okay, keep going. What do we got here? Oh no. Really? All right. Club crackers in a baggie. All right. Keep going. Let's see here. What do we got here? That's shells and cheese, not mac and cheese. That's Velveeta shells and cheese in that Rubbermaid container. Ooh. All right, keep going. Boom. All right. Two big sandwiches. I know what that is because I could smell it this morning. That's tuna fish. It's tuna fish. Yeah, it is. Yeah. Crack it open. Tell me that's not tuna fish. Told you.

0: We'll take tuna fish and raise you two tuna fish sandwiches. Let's go. We got more time to kill here in the halftime of the workday lunch hour. And we're going to go back over to Keith Vaughn on 102thebear.com. 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And see what's going on, man. 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
1: 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I'm Keith Vaughn. And a couple nights ago, I stumbled across a video on YouTube of Doors guitarist Robbie Krieger playing a show just a couple days ago. He's 80. Sounded like he was 22, man. Here they are, The Doors, Timeless on The Bear.

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1: 102 The Bear Vaughn Show. I'm Keith Vaughn. Thank you, Vaughn Tourage. We found it. The online article I saw yesterday that is titled 20 overrated musicians who had their heydays in the 80s. And I went over this list and I noticed that most of these artists are just vocalists. They're not guitarists. They're not drummers. They don't play any instruments. They are just known as vocalists. And here, let me explain. On the list, Joe Elliott, Billy Idol on the list, John Bon Jovi, Vince Neil, David Lee Roth, Axl Rose, Steven Tyler, Bret Michaels. Did I mention Joe Elliott? Yes. Sebastian Bach. The only one that breaks this theory so far is this one. Paul Stanley. They've also got Gene Simmons on this list, who does play bass. Then there's Dee Snider. Sammy Hagar. He does play guitar. Sammy, he's one that doesn't fit. They've got Mark Knopfler. Are you kidding me? Wow. Lou Gramm, just a vocalist. Joey Tempest from Europe, just a vocalist. Kevin Dubrow, who was in Quiet Riot, he's passed away, just a vocalist. Don Tonkin, just a vocalist. Then this is the stupidest one on the entire list. This one pisses me off. Rick Emmett of Triumph. Are you kidding me? Overrated. Rick Emmett. Oh, man. Credibility flushed with that. And then Ian Astbury. Again, just a vocalist. Who wrote this stupid list? Dana Aliaga. Yeah. And it's 7 months old. What a bunch of Hong Kong phooey, man. It's a BS list. Overrated. I'd say Dana, her list is overrated. Let's move on, man. Trying to get my attitude straightened out here. We're ready. We're killing time. And we're coming up on it, man. The afternoon. Can't wait. And we got more ways for you to score trips to see Journey in concert to Chicago for Riot Fest. And we got Chris Jericho's Rockin' Wrestling Rager to get on, man. We'll talk about all that. And look out, Vaughn's parting shot still to come here on 102 The Bear.
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102 The Bear. Oh man, it's hot. Got a Vaughn Heat Advisory rolling right now. Hooters on Overland Trail and The Bear want to send you on the road for the Final Frontier Tour from Journey. Got details on the way. Also, how many times has The Bear sailed with Chris Jericho? Yeah, we'll get into it on the way on The Bear.

0: 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Oh man, yeah, we're on the job with you in the middle of the workday. I'm Keith Vaughn. We were talking about it here last week, how many times the bear has gone on the high seas with Chris Jericho over the years. Seven times. Well, six times. This will be the seventh time. Yeah, the Chris Jericho Rockin' Wrestling Rager. It's going to be going on in November, leaving from Miami, going to Bimini on the Norwegian Jewel. And it's going to be awesome. Live wrestling, concerts, there's going to be comedy and all kinds of Chris Jericho madness. He's going to have a bunch of his buddies and friends from all walks of life there. You'll get to party and meet them all. You'll also meet Chris Jericho and the band Fosse. Now, this is an easy thing to get registered to win. 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You know where it is, 102thebear.com. You'll see the Bear's Chris Jericho Rockin' Wrestling Rager graphic. You click it and you just get entered. Simple right there. And the best of luck to you. Always a party on the high seas with the Rockin' Wrestling Rager from Chris Jericho and 102 The Bear.
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0: 102, the Bear Vaughn Show. Yeah, many people can't believe that's a cover. Yeah, look up a band called PhD. Yeah, Tesla, they do a better job, man. Little Susie, it's Keith Vaughn, a Hooters on Overland Drive and the Bear. Yeah, together we're going to send you, well, hopefully you, if you win, it'll be you, on Journey's Final Frontier Tour. 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The Bear has got you covered. 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

0: 102, The Bear Vaughn Show. Oh, man, we had a great time today. We're going to be back killing more time on the job tomorrow. We want you to come back and hang with us here on The Bear. Now it's time for Vaughn's Parting Shot. Vaughn's Parting Shot is the opinion. The opinion of Keith Vaughn. Only and not necessarily the opinion of the staff and the management of 102, The Bear. Oh, there's conflict over in the Straits of Hormuz, a war with Iran. Yes, all this conflict and gas prices have reflected it. They went up when the battle began, and they've been going up and a little down, then back up and a little down and a little down more, then back up over the last year. Yeah. What blows my mind is how little oil from the Straits we actually consume here in the U.S., but yet our gas prices are going up. You know, I understand the way the market is working. It's all over fear of the future and what could happen, what might happen, and hedging bets against either one of those things going down. Everybody's trying to make money. And everybody's watching out for their bottom line. I get it. But with that fact known, there is a bit of price gouging going on. No doubt. You know, it's weird. I travel quite a bit. And I've seen it. If you travel a lot, you'll see this too. Some places, really cheap gas prices. I swear, when I was in Oklahoma, there was one station I saw in a medium-sized, small place town, $3.03. And then you go over into New Mexico just a couple weeks ago, $3.99, $4.02, $4.05 for a gallon of regular unleaded. Yeah, I understand pricing and hedging bets and hoping for the best and trying to keep your bottom line in the black. I get it. But there's got to be a tiny bit of price gouging. I just hope it doesn't get worse. What I really hope for is for the conflict to be over soon and everything get back to normal. And boom, that's Vaughn's Parting Shot. Hey, have a great rest of the afternoon and night. Stay hydrated. Stay cool. It's going to be hot. Vaughn Heat Advisory still in effect. And we'll be back here tomorrow morning, killing time with you on the job. Until then, thanks for listening to 102 The Bear. Take care. God bless.
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Peter Gabriel with Sledgehammer. Dan here. And in a few minutes, we'll hear a song with a musician who had support you might not expect through a surgery. I'll tell you about that in a few minutes. Right now, it's Boston with Rock and Roll Band.

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1: 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I hope you're having a great hump day. 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

102, the Bear wants to send you on the high seas for the Bears Chris Jericho Rockin' Wrestling Rager. Yeah, you'll be leaving out of Miami heading to Bimini in November on the Norwegian Jewel, and the Bear covers everything. Yeah, it's going to be 4 days of wrestling, concerts, comedy, and a lot more. And you'll meet Chris Jericho and his band Fozzy. 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

0: You too, and I still haven't found what I'm looking for on 102 The Bear. And the New York Yankees called up their top prospect yesterday, George Lombard Jr., and in his first game, the shortstop, was 1-for-2 with a walk and a home run. He turned 21 2 months ago. Man, so I wonder if this kid now has a distorted view of how easy it is to play Major League Baseball. He's just thinking to himself, that's simple. I just hit a home run every game. Easy peasy.
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No matter how you get around, remember, rock and roll's got you covered. 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

AC/DC and For Those About to Rock, Dan here. And there's an unsettling story about a celebrity today. I want to tell you about that in a few minutes. Right now, let's hear from The Who, Bob O'Reilly.

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0: Bon Jovi with Keep the Faith on 102 The Bear. And according to the U.S. Department of Energy, setting the thermostat at 78 in summer is the perfect balance between physical comfort and energy conservation. I would like to know who came up with that number. 78 for physical comfort? Is that one of those ladies that uses a throw blanket in July? 98 degrees out and oh, it's a little chilly in here. 78 is way too hot for dudes who run hot, like myself. And it seems like thermostat is creeping up in office buildings and such, and I don't like it one bit. 102 The Bear is helping the community. Just message us on Facebook and let us know about your events, and we'll let everyone know how they can help. It's Community First on 102 The Bear.
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1: 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And we will assume you are always listening. 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

Rolling Stones will start me up, Dan here. And in a few minutes, I want to tell you about a t-shirt that can cut down on laundry. Right now, it's Jethro Tull with Aqualung.

0: the outfield with your love. 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